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0: 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I mean, seriously, 8-track? Algoma Manitoulin's biggest variety. 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

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Except 8-track. I mean, seriously, 8-track? Algoma Manitoulin's biggest variety. 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

0: selection to what's currently on your iPod, The Moose plays it all. Except 8-track. I mean, seriously, 8-track? 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
0: 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Algoma, Manitoulin's biggest variety.

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1: Good morning. I'm Ty Demera. A Quebec man is facing an arson charge following an OPP investigation into several fires. East Algoma OPP Constable Bev Gauthier says on Tuesday afternoon, police and fire crews responded to 10 small bushfires on both the east and west sides of Melwell Road, ranging from 10 feet to 700 feet into the bush. Gauthier says while investigating the fires, firefighters saw an individual on Melwell Road between Clubhouse Road and Dunn Farm Road. Police located the man off a nearby trail and charged the 27-year-old from Sutton, Quebec with arson and obstructing a peace officer. The man appeared in Blind River Bail Court yesterday. Providence Bay will be abuzz with activity late in August for its 142nd running of the Providence Bay Agricultural Fair. In 1884, the people of the community gathered to show off their prize fancy work, home baking, workmanship, and special livestock they had made or raised throughout the year. These early fairs were a one-day event in October with exhibits brought in the morning, judging conducted, and the afternoon available for viewing. The fair changed to a two-day event in the early 1900s and in 1968 was moved to a weekend in the later part of August, this year August 21st to 23rd. Now there are 3 days of events featuring everything from crafting, animals, including the popular heavy horse bolt, parade, modern entertainment, midway, ambassador competition, and more. This year's fair will feature Kim Mitchell and the Roadhammers as part of the music festival. A family event. Tickets are available by visiting the official website at providencebayfair.ca.
0: 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Moose weather for Algoma, Manitoulin.
1: In Elliott Lake, mainly sunny today with temperatures around 15 this morning and reaching a high of 28 this afternoon. Overnight, cloudy with the risk of a thunderstorm and 16. And then Friday, cloudy with rain and the risk of thunderstorms and temperatures reaching a high of 28. Meanwhile, on the island, mainly sunny today with temperatures around 16 this morning and reaching a high of 27 this afternoon. Overnight, partly cloudy and 18. And then Friday, cloudy with rain and the risk of thunderstorms and temperatures reaching a high of 25.
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1: So from the best of your vinyl collection to what's currently on your iPod, The Moose plays it all. Except 8-track. I mean, seriously, 8-track? Algoma Manitoulin's biggest variety. The Moose 94.1.

0: by Bush, 94.1 and 98.7 Moose FM. And the secret to making a workplace team truly successful, we'll talk about that on today's show. So we'll look into the survey of more than 6,000 office and professional workers that found that there's one factor that stood out above office perks, work arrangements, and amenities. I'll tell you what that one factor was. If you're stressed out, we'll tell you about something you can do as well that'll help with that. Basically, it just involves getting outside or getting into a green area. But more on that we'll dive into later. For trivia today, we'll be talking about cheese, a bit of some food trivia. We'll be talking about cheddar cheese for that. Stay tuned for that around 7:10. And stay tuned for all of the details about upcoming events like the Providence Bay Fair where Kim Mitchell's performing. All that and more on the way.
1: 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Algoma Manitoulin's biggest variety.

0: Let's Dance by David Bowie on 94.1 Moves FM, Algoma Manitoulin's biggest variety. And lots of dancing will be going on at the Providence Bay Fair this year. So that's coming up August 21st and 22nd. And on the Friday night, Kit Mitchell will be taking the stage to perform. And then also the Roadhammers on the Saturday. Lots of great food you can enjoy there too. And agricultural exhibits. For tickets or the full list of events at the Providence Bay Fair, head over to their website. It's providencebayfair.ca.
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0: In Elliott Lake, mainly sunny today with temperatures around 15 this morning and reaching a high of 28 this afternoon. Overnight, cloudy with the risk of a thunderstorm and 16. And then Friday, cloudy with rain and the risk of thunderstorms and temperatures reaching a high of 28. Meanwhile, on the island, mainly sunny today with temperatures around 16 this morning and reaching a high of 27 this afternoon. Overnight, partly cloudy and 18. And then Friday, cloudy with rain and the risk of thunderstorms and temperatures reaching a high of 25.
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1: Good morning. I'm Ty Demera. A Quebec man is facing an arson charge following an OPP investigation into several fires. East Algoma OPP Constable Bev Gauthier says on Tuesday afternoon, police and fire crews responded to 10 small bushfires on both the east and west sides of Melwell Road, ranging from 10 feet to 700 feet into the bush. Gauthier says while investigating the fires, firefighters saw an individual on Melwell Road between Clubhouse Road and Dunfarm Road. Police located the man off a nearby trail and charged the 27-year-old from Sutton, Quebec with arson and obstructing a peace officer. The man appeared in Blind River Bail Court yesterday. Providence Bay will be abuzz with activity late in August for its 142nd running of the Providence Bay Agricultural Fair. In 1884, the people of the community gathered to show off their prize fancy work, home baking, workmanship, and special livestock they had made or raised throughout the year. These early fairs were a one-day event in October with exhibits brought in the morning, judging conducted, and the afternoon available for viewing. The fair changed to a two-day event in the early 1900s and in 1968 was moved to a weekend in the later part of August, this year August 21st to 23rd. Now there are 3 days of events featuring everything from crafting, animals, including the popular heavy horse bolt, parade, modern entertainment, midway, ambassador competition, and more. This year's fair will feature Kim Mitchell and the Roadhammers as part of the music festival. A family event. Tickets are available by visiting the official website at providencebayfair.ca.
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0: Moose weather for Algoma, Manitoulin.
1: In Elliott Lake, mainly sunny today with temperatures around 15 this morning and reaching a high of 28 this afternoon. Overnight, cloudy with the risk of a thunderstorm and 16. And then Friday, cloudy with rain and the risk of thunderstorms and temperatures reaching a high of 28. Meanwhile, on the island, mainly sunny today with temperatures around 16 this morning and reaching a high of 27 this afternoon. Overnight, partly cloudy and 18. And then Friday, cloudy with rain and the risk of thunderstorms and temperatures reaching a high of 25.
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0: What You Say by the Cold War Kids on 94.1 Mooks FM. And about 20 to 7 right now, Ty hanging out with you. And today, the 57th annual Hog Eater Weekend kicks off. So over at the Legion Branch 177, they got Trivia Night and Wing Night tonight from 5:30 to 7 p.m. So that's the Legion Branch 177 in Little Current. And takeout available for that, too. All day tomorrow, they'll have vendors downtown for this Hog Eater Weekend. And you can check those out on Saturday and Sunday as well. Also, some live music at the Legion tomorrow. The Fiesta Fight Live Pro Wrestling as well tomorrow. And even things like Pickleball Saturday, the Hog Eater Farmers Market on Sunday, and so much to list off here. I won't be able to get through it all if I tried. So to check out the full list of events for the 57th annual Hog Eater Weekend, head over to the Little Current Lions Club Facebook page.
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0: Moose weather for Algoma, Manitoulin.
4: In Elliott Lake, mainly sunny today with temperatures around 15 this morning and reaching a high of 28 this afternoon. Overnight, cloudy with the risk of a thunderstorm and 16. And that Friday, cloudy with rain and the risk of thunderstorms and temperatures reaching a high of 28. Meanwhile, on the island, mainly sunny today with temperatures around 16 this morning and reaching a high of 27 this afternoon. Overnight, partly cloudy and 18. And that Friday, cloudy with rain and the risk of thunderstorms and temperatures reaching a high of 25.
0: 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Algoma Manitoulin's biggest variety.

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1: Good morning. I'm Ty Demera. A Quebec man is facing an arson charge following an OPP investigation into several fires. East Algoma OPP Constable Bev Gauthier says on Tuesday afternoon, police and fire crews responded to 10 small bushfires on both the east and west sides of Melwell Road, ranging from 10 feet to 700 feet into the bush. Gauthier says while investigating the fires, firefighters saw an individual on Melwell Road between Clubhouse Road and Dunn Farm Road. Police located the man off a nearby trail and charged the 27-year-old from Sutton, Quebec with arson and obstructing a peace officer. The man appeared in Blind River Bail Court yesterday. Providence Bay will be abuzz with activity late in August for its 142nd running of the Providence Bay Agricultural Fair. In 1884, the people of the community gathered to show off their prize fancy work, home baking, workmanship, and special livestock they had made or raised throughout the year. These early fairs were a one-day event in October with exhibits brought in the morning, judging conducted, and the afternoon available for viewing. The fair changed to a two-day event in the early 1900s and in 1968 was moved to a weekend in the later part of August, this year August 21st to 23rd. Now there are 3 days of events featuring everything from crafting, animals, including the popular heavy horse bolt, parade, modern entertainment, midway, ambassador competition, and more. This year's fair will feature Kim Mitchell and the Roadhammers as part of the music festival. A family event. Tickets are available by visiting the official website at providencebayfair.ca. Ken Jewintag is offering another new program, this time focusing on trades. 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The program is designed to introduce learners to high-demand trades while building the academic, technical, and personal skills needed for future training, apprenticeship pathways, and entry-level employment. Officials say through a blend of classroom learning and hands-on shop experience, students will develop skills in carpentry, plumbing, electrical, and welding foundations, appropriate tools, equipment, and safe work practices, and more. 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
0: Moose winner for Algoma Manitoulin.
1: In Elliott Lake, mainly sunny today with temperatures around 15 this morning and reaching a high of 28 this afternoon. Overnight, cloudy with the risk of a thunderstorm and 16. And then Friday, cloudy with rain and the risk of thunderstorms and temperatures reaching a high of 28. Meanwhile, on the island, mainly sunny today with temperatures around 16 this morning and reaching a high of 27 this afternoon. Overnight, partly cloudy and 18. And then Friday, cloudy with rain and the risk of thunderstorms and temperatures reaching a high of 25.
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6: In Elliott Lake, mainly sunny today with temperatures around 15 this morning and reaching a high of 28 this afternoon. Overnight, cloudy with the risk of a thunderstorm and 16. And that Friday, cloudy with rain and the risk of thunderstorms and temperatures reaching a high of 28. Meanwhile, on the island, mainly sunny today with temperatures around 16 this morning and reaching a high of 27 this afternoon. Overnight, partly cloudy and 18. And that Friday, cloudy with rain and the risk of thunderstorms and temperatures reaching a high of 25.
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1: Good morning. I'm Ty Demera. A Quebec man is facing an arson charge following an OPP investigation into several fires. East Algoma OPP Constable Bev Gauthier says on Tuesday afternoon, police and fire crews responded to 10 small bushfires on both the east and west sides of Melwell Road, ranging from 10 feet to 700 feet into the bush. Gauthier says while investigating the fires, firefighters saw an individual on Melwell Road between Clubhouse Road and Dunn Farm Road. Police located the man off a nearby trail and charged the 27-year-old from Sutton, Quebec with arson and obstructing a peace officer. The man appeared in Blind River Bail Court yesterday. Providence Bay will be abuzz with activity late in August for its 142nd running of the Providence Bay Agricultural Fair. In 1884, the people of the community gathered to show off their prize fancy work, home baking, workmanship, and special livestock they had made or raised throughout the year. These early fairs were a one-day event in October with exhibits brought in the morning, judging conducted, and the afternoon available for viewing. The fair changed to a two-day event in the early 1900s and in 1968 was moved to a weekend in the later part of August, this year August 21st to 23rd. Now there are 3 days of events featuring everything from crafting, animals, including the popular heavy horse bull, parade, modern entertainment, midway, ambassador competition, and more. This year's fair will feature Kim Mitchell and the Roadhammers as part of the music festival. A family event, tickets are available by visiting the official website at providencebayfair.ca. Kenja Wintag is offering another new program, this time focusing on trades. 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The program starts September 8th and the deadline to register is September 3rd. 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
1: In sports, the Toronto Blue Jays defeated the Washington Nationals 5-2 yesterday as Toronto completed their six-game road trip at 3-3.
0: Moose winner for Algoma Manitoulin.
1: In Elliott Lake, mainly sunny today with temperatures around 15 this morning and reaching a high of 28 this afternoon. Overnight, cloudy with the risk of a thunderstorm and 16. And that Friday, cloudy with rain and the risk of thunderstorms and temperatures reaching a high of 28. Meanwhile, on the island, mainly sunny today with temperatures around 16 this morning and reaching a high of 27 this afternoon. Overnight, partly cloudy and 18. And that Friday, cloudy with rain and the risk of thunderstorms and temperatures reaching a high of 25.
0: Summer. When feeling sick at 2,
7: sir, I don't feel well,
0: can turn into a patio cure at 3.

0: Dave Impala, 94.1 Moves FM. And if you're stressed out, I guess just go get yourself into a green area. So this is something that researchers are suggesting after doing a study of 106 college students where they found that sitting in a restored forest for 10 minutes while listening to recorded bird song that produced the lowest stress levels, fewest negative feelings, and most positive emotions of four settings that they tested. By comparison, the other places they tested or settings was one of them was sitting in a gray built-up area while listening to traffic noise, and that scored the worst across the board. They also found that both the natural setting and the bird song that provided their own benefits, both those things. With the combination of them, though, that worked the best. The forest itself had the biggest impact on how mentally restored patients felt when it came to stress levels. So when they say it's a good idea to go and touch grass, I guess they meant that literally.
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2: The Ministry of Natural Resources is actively responding to numerous high-complexity wildland fires across the province. Rapidly evolving situations and extreme fire hazards are contributing to escalated fire behavior and producing smoke in many areas of the province. 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Fire rangers and emergency personnel are working hard to suppress active fires and keep communities safe. Entering the area of an active wildland fire can hinder response efforts and compromise the safety of firefighting crews and emergency personnel. Please stay clear of wildland fires.
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0: 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An artist from Elliott Lake, Blind River, even Bancroft and Huntsville, Tilsonburg, all across Ontario. We've been letting local musicians in all these communities know about our website, madeandplayedincanada.ca. 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
1: In Elliott Lake, mainly sunny today with temperatures around 15 this morning and reaching a high of 28 this afternoon. Overnight, cloudy with the risk of a thunderstorm and 16. And that Friday, cloudy with rain and the risk of thunderstorms and temperatures reaching a high of 28. Meanwhile, on the island, mainly sunny today with temperatures around 16 this morning and reaching a high of 27 this afternoon. Overnight, partly cloudy and 18. And that Friday, cloudy with rain and the risk of thunderstorms and temperatures reaching a high of 25.
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1: Good morning. I'm Ty Demera. A Quebec man is facing an arson charge following an OPP investigation into several fires. East Algoma OPP Constable Bev Gauthier says on Tuesday afternoon, police and fire crews responded to 10 small bushfires on both the east and west sides of Melwell Road, ranging from 10 feet to 700 feet into the bush. Gauthier says

0: as well investigating the fires. Firefighters saw an individual on Melwell Road between Clubhouse Road and Dunfarm Road. Police located the man off a nearby trail and charged the 27-year-old from Sutton, Quebec with arson and obstructing a peace officer. The man appeared in Blind River Bail Court yesterday. Providence Bay will be abuzz with activity late in August for its 142nd running of the Providence Bay Agricultural Fair. In 1884, the people of the community gathered to show off their prize fancy work, home baking, workmanship, and special livestock they had made or raised throughout the year. These early fairs were a one-day event in October with exhibits brought in the morning, judging conducted, and the afternoon available for viewing. The fair changed to a two-day event in the early 1900s and in 1968 was moved to a weekend in the later part of August, this year August 21st to 23rd. Now there are 3 days of events featuring everything from crafting, animals, including the popular heavy horse bull, parade, modern entertainment, midway, ambassador competition, and more. This year's fair will feature Kim Mitchell and the Roadhammers as part of the music festival. A family event, tickets are available by visiting the official website at providencebayfair.ca. Kenja Wintag is offering another new program, this time focusing on trades. According to the release, the Manitoulin Island-based campus is offering TradeStart Trades Foundations Pathways, which is a tuition-free 28-week program. 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Officials say through a blend of classroom learning and hands-on shop experience, students will develop skills in carpentry, plumbing, electrical, and welding foundations, appropriate tools, equipment, and safe work practices, and more. 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
0: In sports, the Toronto Blue Jays defeated the Washington Nationals 5-2 yesterday as Toronto completed their six-game road trip at 3-3.
1: Moose weather for Algoma, Manitoulin.
0: In Elliott Lake, mainly sunny today with temperatures around 15 this morning and reaching a high of 28 this afternoon. Overnight, cloudy with the risk of a thunderstorm and 16. And then Friday, cloudy with rain and the risk of thunderstorms and temperatures reaching a high of 28. Meanwhile, on the island, mainly sunny today with temperatures around 16 this morning and reaching a high of 27 this afternoon. Overnight, partly cloudy and 18. And then Friday, cloudy with rain and the risk of thunderstorms and temperatures reaching a high of 25.
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Box here, oh, by Foreigner on 94.1 Moose FM. And a bit of a cheesy trivia question today for the Moose Impossible Trivia Challenge. We asked you, in what country did cheddar cheese originate? So we still have just under an hour to get the guesses in for this one. 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And around 9:10 tomorrow, we'll be drawing the winner of that. And one more time, today's Moose Impossible Trivia Challenge question, in case you missed it, was in what country did cheddar cheese originate? Take a guess by heading over to our Facebook page or calling or texting 705-848-2567.

0: There you love 94.1 and 98.7 Moose FM. And Hockey Day is coming up on August 13th over at the Old Mill Heritage Center in Kagawong. So some hockey legends will be there, like former Leafs broadcaster Joe Bowen and also Rod Shutt, Randy Carlyle, among others. Cool jerseys to check out, like Bobby Orr's, Marty Brodeur's, and John Tavares. All the big trophies, too, like the Stanley Cup, the Conn Smythe Trophy, the Norris Trophy, the Canada Cup, and a whole bunch more. And presentations at two of them, one at 3:30 p.m. and the second at 7:30 p.m. on August 13th. And if you want to get some tickets, those are available by contacting the Old Mill Heritage Center in Kagawong.
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2: Don't miss the 57th annual Haw Eater Weekend on beautiful Manitoulin Island this Civic Long Weekend. 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
1: Moose weather for Algoma, Manitoulin.
0: In Elliott Lake, mainly sunny today with temperatures around 15 this morning and reaching a high of 28 this afternoon. Overnight, cloudy with the risk of a thunderstorm and 16. And that Friday, cloudy with rain and the risk of thunderstorms and temperatures reaching a high of 28. Meanwhile, on the island, mainly sunny today with temperatures around 16 this morning and reaching a high of 27 this afternoon. Overnight, partly cloudy and 18. And that Friday, cloudy with rain and the risk of thunderstorms and temperatures reaching a high of 25.
1: 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Algoma, Manitoulin's biggest variety.

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1: Good morning. I'm Ty Demera. A Quebec man is facing an arson charge following an OPP investigation into several fires. East Algoma OPP Constable Bev Gauthier says on Tuesday afternoon, police and fire crews responded to 10 small bushfires on both the east and west sides of Melwell Road, ranging from 10 feet to 700 feet into the bush. Gauthier says while investigating the fires, firefighters saw an individual on Melwell Road between Clubhouse Road and Dunfarm Road. Police located the man off a nearby trail and charged the 27-year-old from Sutton, Quebec with arson and obstructing a peace officer. The man appeared in Blind River Bail Court yesterday. Providence Bay will be abuzz with activity late in August for its 142nd running of the Providence Bay Agricultural Fair. In 1884, the people of the community gathered to show off their prize fancy work, home baking, workmanship, and special livestock they had made or raised throughout the year. These early fairs were a one-day event in October with exhibits brought in the morning, judging conducted, and the afternoon available for viewing. The fair changed to a two-day event in the early 1900s and in 1968 was moved to a weekend in the later part of August, this year August 21st to 23rd. Now there are 3 days of events featuring everything from crafting, animals, including the popular heavy horse bull, parade, modern entertainment, midway, ambassador competition, and more. This year's fair will feature Kim Mitchell and the Roadhammers as part of the music festival. A family event. Tickets are available by visiting the official website at providencebayfair.ca. Kenja Wintag is offering another new program, this time focusing on trades. According to the release, the Manitoulin Island-based campus is offering TradeStart Trades Foundations Pathways, which is a tuition-free 28-week program. The program is designed to introduce learners to high-demand trades while building the academic, technical, and personal skills needed for future training, apprenticeship pathways, and entry-level employment. Officials say through a blend of classroom learning and hands-on shop experience, students will develop skills in carpentry, plumbing, electrical, and welding foundations, appropriate tools, equipment, and safe work practices, and more. The program starts September 8th and the deadline to register is September 3rd. 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
0: Moose winner for Algoma Manitoulin.
1: In Elliott Lake, mainly sunny today with temperatures around 15 this morning and reaching a high of 28 this afternoon. Overnight, cloudy with the risk of a thunderstorm and 16. And then Friday, cloudy with rain and the risk of thunderstorms and temperatures reaching a high of 28. Meanwhile, on the island, mainly sunny today with temperatures around 16 this morning and reaching a high of 27 this afternoon. Overnight, partly cloudy and 18. And then Friday, cloudy with rain and the risk of thunderstorms and temperatures reaching a high of 25.
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0: On 94.1 or 98.7 Moose FM, Algoma Manitoulin's biggest variety. And what makes a workplace team truly successful? Well, a survey of more than 6,000 office and professional workers found that there's one factor that stood out above office perks, work arrangements, and amenities, and all the rest. And that's just some peace and quiet. Or more specifically, having access to a quiet place for focused work when you're at work. They found that members of high-performing teams were 52% more likely to have somewhere they could concentrate without interruptions. And the researchers say some of the key things that you can do at these workplaces to make a workplace team truly successful is having uninterrupted focus through dedicated focus blocks. Meeting-free days sounds nice too, and then systems that reduce unnecessary interruptions. And basically, the takeaway from this, I guess, is just how a team works might matter more than where it works. So forget the beanbag chairs and espresso machine, just give me a door.
1: We're proud of our past and just giddy about the future. 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
1: Good morning. I'm Ty Demera. A Quebec man is facing an arson charge following an OPP investigation into several fires. East Algoma OPP Constable Bev Gauthier says on Tuesday afternoon, police and fire crews responded to 10 small bushfires on both the east and west sides of Melwell Road, ranging from 10 feet to 700 feet into the bush. Gauthier says while investigating the fires, firefighters saw an individual on Melwell Road between Clubhouse Road and Dunfarm Road. Police located the man off a nearby trail and charged the 27-year-old from Sutton, Quebec with arson and obstructing a peace officer. The man appeared in Blind River Bail Court yesterday. Providence Bay will be abuzz with activity late in August for its 100th

0: 142nd running of the Providence Bay Agricultural Fair. In 1884, the people of the community gathered to show off their prize fancy work, home baking, workmanship, and special livestock they had made or raised throughout the year. These early fairs were a one-day event in October, with exhibits brought in the morning, judging conducted, and the afternoon available for viewing. The fair changed to a two-day event in the early 1900s, and in 1968 was moved to a weekend in the later part of August, this year August 21st to 23rd. Now there are 3 days of events featuring everything from crafting, animals, including the popular heavy horse bull, parade, modern entertainment, midway, ambassador competition, and more. This year's fair will feature Kim Mitchell and the Roadhammers as part of the music festival. A family event. 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Kenja Wintag is offering another new program, this time focusing on trades. According to the release, the Manitoulin Island-based campus is offering Trade Start Trades Foundations Pathways, which is a tuition-free 28-week program. 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Officials say through a blend of classroom learning and hands-on shop experience, students will develop skills in carpentry, plumbing, electrical, and welding foundations, appropriate tools, equipment, and safe work practices, and more. 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
0: In sports, the Toronto Blue Jays defeated the Washington Nationals 5-2 yesterday, as Toronto completed their six-game road trip at 3-3.
2: Moose weather for Algoma, Manitoulin.
0: In Elliott Lake, mainly sunny today with temperatures around 15 this morning and reaching a high of 28 this afternoon. Overnight, cloudy with the risk of a thunderstorm and 16. And then Friday, cloudy with rain and the risk of thunderstorms and temperatures reaching a high of 28. Meanwhile, on the island, mainly sunny today with temperatures around 16 this morning and reaching a high of 27 this afternoon. Overnight, partly cloudy and 18. And then Friday, cloudy with rain and the risk of thunderstorms and temperatures reaching a high of 25.

0: Sport by Barney Bentall on 94.1 Moose FM. And it's that time in the show now where we reveal the answer to the trivia challenge question. And we went with that cheesy one today. The Moose Impossible trivia challenge question today was, in what country did cheddar cheese originate? The answer we were looking for was in England. So cheddar cheese originates from the village of Cheddar in Somerset, southwest England. The local caves in Cheddar Gorge there provided the cool, steady temperature and humidity needed to age the cheese. Back in the year 1172, King Henry II bought over 10,000 pounds of cheddar cheese. So I was calling myself a cheese lover and then I heard about this guy. But yeah, if you guessed England as your answer today, you got a chance to win a Moose FM swag bag now. And tomorrow around this time, we'll be announcing the winner. And since cheddar cheese originated in England, let's play a band from England. One of my favorites too, it's Led Zeppelin on Moose FM.
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0: Scott Elman, 94.1 Moose FM, Algoma Manitoulin's biggest variety. And we've got the local news daily on the air and also on our website. 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
0: In Elliott Lake, mainly sunny today with temperatures around 15 this morning and reaching a high of 28 this afternoon. Overnight, cloudy with the risk of a thunderstorm and 16. And that Friday, cloudy with rain and the risk of thunderstorms and temperatures reaching a high of 28. Meanwhile, on the island, mainly sunny today with temperatures around 16 this morning and reaching a high of 27 this afternoon. Overnight, partly cloudy and 18. And that Friday, cloudy with rain and the risk of thunderstorms and temperatures reaching a high of 25.
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0: Don't Let Me Down by the Chainsmokers on 94.1 Moose FM. And if you think you've got what it takes to stay afloat, it's time to put your creativity to the test at the 21st annual cardboard boat race happening this Saturday as part of Haw Eater Weekend. So that's happening at 12:30 p.m. over at Low Island Park this Saturday. So if you built your own cardboard boat, bring it over there, gather your crew, and race for bragging rights during Haw Eater Weekend, or just stop by to check out the races. 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Always one of the most entertaining events of the weekend. And that's the 21st annual cardboard boat race this Saturday over at Low Island Park starting at 12:30 p.m.
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0: Steely Dan, before that, some Nickelback, and you're tuned in to 94.1 Moose FM. And starting tomorrow, going until Monday, is the Wickwemecong Annual Cultural Festival on Manitoulin Island. So kick off the weekend with the Wickwemecong Arts and Music Festival with performances from some great artists like Crystal Shawanda. 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
1: Moose Weather for Algoma, Manitoulin.
0: In Elliott Lake, mainly sunny today with temperatures around 15 this morning and reaching a high of 28 this afternoon. Overnight, cloudy with the risk of a thunderstorm and 16. And that Friday, cloudy with rain and the risk of thunderstorms and temperatures reaching a high of 28. Meanwhile, on the island, mainly sunny today with temperatures around 16 this morning and reaching a high of 27 this afternoon. Overnight, partly cloudy and 18. And then Friday, cloudy with rain and the risk of thunderstorms and temperatures reaching a high of 25.
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6: In Elliott Lake, sunny today with temperatures reaching a high of 29 this afternoon. Overnight, the risk of a thunderstorm in 16. And then Friday, cloudy with rain and the risk of thunderstorms and temperatures reaching a high of 28. Meanwhile, on the island, sunny today with temperatures reaching a high of 28 this afternoon. Overnight, partly cloudy and 18. And then Friday, mainly cloudy with some rain and the risk of thunderstorms and temperatures reaching a high of 25.
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8: Moose Weather for Algoma, Manitoulin.
9: In Elliott Lake, sunny today with temperatures reaching a high of 29 this afternoon. Overnight, the risk of a thunderstorm in 16. And then Friday, cloudy with rain and the risk of thunderstorms and temperatures reaching a high of 28. Meanwhile, on the island, sunny today with temperatures reaching a high of 28 this afternoon. Overnight, partly cloudy and 18. And then Friday, mainly cloudy with some rain and the risk of thunderstorms and temperatures reaching a high of 25.
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8: Moose weather for Algoma Manitoulin.
9: In Elliott Lake, sunny today with temperatures reaching a high of 29 this afternoon. Overnight, the risk of a thunderstorm in 16. And then Friday, cloudy with rain and the risk of thunderstorms and temperatures reaching a high of 28. Meanwhile, on the island, sunny today with temperatures reaching a high of 28 this afternoon. Overnight, partly cloudy and 18. And then Friday, mainly cloudy with some rain and the risk of thunderstorms and temperatures reaching a high of 25.
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0: The Ministry of Natural Resources is actively responding to numerous high-complexity wildland fires across the province. Rapidly evolving situations and extreme fire hazards are contributing to escalated fire behavior and producing smoke in many areas of the province. Stay informed about the current wildland fire situation by monitoring official information sources like ontario.ca/forestfires, following directions from Ontario Provincial Police and local authorities, and adhering to any ministerial orders, including evacuation orders, fire bans, and restrictions imposed by the ministry. 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Ontario has activated additional frontline resources to help Ontarians access the support they need. Fire rangers and emergency personnel are working hard to suppress active fires and keep communities safe. Entering the area of an active wildland fire can hinder response efforts and compromise the safety of firefighting crews and emergency personnel. Please stay clear of wildland fires.
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12: In Elliott Lake, sunny today with temperatures reaching a high of 29 this afternoon. Overnight, the risk of a thunderstorm in 16. And then Friday, cloudy with rain and the risk of thunderstorms and temperatures reaching a high of 28. Meanwhile, on the island, sunny today with temperatures reaching a high of 28 this afternoon. Overnight, partly cloudy and 18. And then Friday, mainly cloudy with some rain and the risk of thunderstorms and temperatures reaching a high of 25.
0: 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Algoma Manitoulin's biggest variety.

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1: Good afternoon. I'm Ty Demarat. A Quebec man is facing an arson charge following an OPP investigation into several fires. East Algoma OPP Constable Bev Gauthier says on Tuesday afternoon, police and fire crews responded to 10 small bushfires on both the east and west sides of Melwell Road, ranging from 10 feet to 700 feet into the bush. Gauthier says while investigating the fires, firefighters saw an individual on Melwell Road between Clubhouse Road and Dunfarm Road. Police located the man off a nearby trail and charged the 27-year-old from Sutton, Quebec with arson and obstructing a peace officer. The man appeared in Blind River Bail Court yesterday. Providence Bay will be abuzz with activity late in August for its 142nd running of the Providence Bay Agricultural Fair. In 1884, the people of the community gathered to show off their prize fancy work, home baking, workmanship, and special livestock they had made or raised throughout the year. These early fairs were a one-day event in October with exhibits brought in the morning, judging conducted, and the afternoon available for viewing. The fair changed to a two-day event in the early 1900s and in 1968 was moved to a weekend in the later part of August, this year August 21st to 23rd. Now there are 3 days of events featuring everything from crafting, animals, including the popular heavy horse bull, parade, modern entertainment, midway, ambassador competition, and more. This year's fair will feature Kim Mitchell and the Roadhammers as part of the music festival. A family event. Tickets are available by visiting the official website at providencebayfair.ca. Kenjawintag is offering another new program, this time focusing on trades. According to the release, the Manitoulin Island-based campus is offering Trade Start Trades Foundations Pathways, which is a tuition-free 28-week program. The program is designed to introduce learners to high-demand trades while building the academic, technical, and personal skills needed for future training, apprenticeship pathways, and entry-level employment. 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
1: In sports, the Toronto Blue Jays defeated the Washington Nationals 5-2 yesterday, as Toronto completed their six-game road trip at 3-3.
0: Moose weather for Algoma, Manitoulin.
1: In Elliott Lake, sunny today with temperatures reaching a high of 29 this afternoon. Overnight, the risk of a thunderstorm in 16. And then Friday, cloudy with rain and the risk of thunderstorms and temperatures reaching a high of 28. Meanwhile, on the island, sunny today with temperatures reaching a high of 28 this afternoon. Overnight, partly cloudy and 18. And then Friday, mainly cloudy with some rain and the risk of thunderstorms and temperatures reaching a high of 25.

0: 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Except 8-track. I mean, seriously, 8-track? Algoma Manitoulin's biggest variety. The Moose 94.1. You're listening to the biggest variety. The Moose. The Moose. 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
11: In Elliott Lake, sunny today with temperatures reaching a high of 29 this afternoon. Overnight, the risk of a thunderstorm in 16. And then Friday, cloudy with rain and the risk of thunderstorms and temperatures reaching a high of 28. Meanwhile, on the island, sunny today with temperatures reaching a high of 28 this afternoon. Overnight, partly cloudy and 18. And then Friday, mainly cloudy with some rain and the risk of thunderstorms and temperatures reaching a high of 25.
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6: In Elliott Lake, sunny today with temperatures reaching a high of 29 this afternoon. Overnight, the risk of a thunderstorm in 16. And then Friday, cloudy with rain and the risk of thunderstorms and temperatures reaching a high of 28. Meanwhile, on the island, sunny today with temperatures reaching a high of 28 this afternoon. Overnight, partly cloudy and 18. And then Friday, mainly cloudy with some rain and the risk of thunderstorms and temperatures reaching a high of 25.
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10: In Elliott Lake, sunny today with temperatures reaching a high of 29 this afternoon. Overnight, the risk of a thunderstorm in 16. And then Friday, cloudy with rain and the risk of thunderstorms and temperatures reaching a high of 28. Meanwhile, on the island, sunny today with temperatures reaching a high of 28 this afternoon. Overnight, partly cloudy and 18. And then Friday, mainly cloudy with some rain and the risk of thunderstorms and temperatures reaching a high of 25.
1: Algoma, Manitoulin's biggest variety.
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7: In Elliott Lake, sunny today with temperatures reaching a high of 29 this afternoon. Overnight, the risk of a thunderstorm in 16. And then Friday, cloudy with rain and the risk of thunderstorms and temperatures reaching a high of 28. Meanwhile, on the island, sunny today with temperatures reaching a high of 28 this afternoon. Overnight, partly cloudy and 18. And then Friday, mainly cloudy with some rain and the risk of thunderstorms and temperatures reaching a high of 25.
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0: Moose weather for Algoma, Manitoulin.
6: In Elliott Lake, sunny today with temperatures reaching a high of 29 this afternoon. Overnight, the risk of a thunderstorm in 16. And then Friday, cloudy with rain and the risk of thunderstorms and temperatures reaching a high of 28. Meanwhile, on the island, sunny today with temperatures reaching a high of 28 this afternoon. Overnight, partly cloudy and 18. And then Friday, mainly cloudy with some rain and the risk of thunderstorms and temperatures reaching a high of 25.
0: 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Except 8-track. I mean, seriously, 8-track? Algoma, Manitoulin's biggest variety. The Moose 94.1. What is

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7: In Elliott Lake, sunny today with temperatures reaching a high of 29 this afternoon. Overnight, the risk of a thunderstorm in 16. And then Friday, cloudy with rain and the risk of thunderstorms and temperatures reaching a high of 28. Meanwhile, on the island, sunny today with temperatures reaching a high of 28 this afternoon. Overnight, partly cloudy and 18. And then Friday, mainly cloudy with some rain and the risk of thunderstorms and temperatures reaching a high of 25.
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6: Moose weather for Algoma, Manitoulin.
7: In Elliott Lake, sunny today with temperatures reaching a high of 29 this afternoon. Overnight, the risk of a thunderstorm in 16. And then Friday, cloudy with rain and the risk of thunderstorms and temperatures reaching a high of 28. Meanwhile, on the island, sunny today with temperatures reaching a high of 28 this afternoon. Overnight, partly cloudy and 18. And then Friday, mainly cloudy with some rain and the risk of thunderstorms and temperatures reaching a high of 25.
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5: In Elliott Lake, sunny today with temperatures reaching a high of 29 this afternoon. Overnight, the risk of a thunderstorm in 16. And then Friday, cloudy with rain and the risk of thunderstorms and temperatures reaching a high of 28. Meanwhile, on the island, sunny today with temperatures reaching a high of 28 this afternoon. Overnight, partly cloudy and 18. And then Friday, mainly cloudy with some rain and the risk of thunderstorms and temperatures reaching a high of 25.
0: 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Algoma, Manitoulin's biggest variety.

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1: Good afternoon, I am Mauricio Prado. The Elementary Teachers Federation of Ontario says it is at an impasse with the province on negotiating a central agreement. In an update on social media, Union President David Mastin says they couldn't agree on scope items or issues to be negotiated at a central table, and consequently what would be negotiated locally. He says that will not be decided by the Ontario Labour Relations Board, adding talks are paused until they hear back.
2: Local bargaining matters immensely to ETFO. We know that every district in this province is unique, and they need to be able to have conversations and negotiations that address those unique needs.
1: The Federation represents 84,000 public elementary teachers, occasional teachers, education support personnel, and more. Their current contract expires at the end of August. A Quebec man is facing an arson charge following an OPP investigation into several fires. East Algoma OPP Constable Beb Gutierrez says on Tuesday afternoon, police and fire crews responded to 10 small bush fires on both the east and west sides of Melwell Road, ranging from 10 feet to 700 feet into the bush. Gutierrez says while investigating the fires, firefighters saw an individual on Melwell Road between Clubhouse Road and Don Farm Road. Police located the man off a nearby trail and charged the 27-year-old from Sutton, Quebec with arson and obstructing a peace officer. The man appeared in Blind River Bell Court yesterday. Province Bay will be abuzz with activity late in August for its 142nd running of the Province Bay Agricultural Fair. In

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1: 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Moose weather for Algoma, Manitoulin.
2: Partly cloudy and chance of showers tonight with a low of 16. Mix of sun and cloud tomorrow and a high of 28. On the island, a few clouds and a low of 17 this evening. Mix of sun and cloud tomorrow, chance of afternoon showers and a high of 26.
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0: 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Algoma, Manitoulin's biggest variety.
1: The Ministry of Natural Resources is actively responding to numerous high-complexity wildland fires across the province. Rapidly evolving situations and extreme fire hazards are contributing to escalated fire behavior and producing smoke in many areas of the province. Stay informed about the current wildland fire situation by monitoring official information sources like ontario.ca/forestfires, following directions from Ontario Provincial Police and local authorities, and adhering to any ministerial orders, including evacuation orders, fire bans, and restrictions imposed by the ministry. Looking for additional information or support? 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It's available 24 hours a day in over 150 languages for non-urgent questions about programs and services available to those affected by the emergency. Ontario has activated additional frontline resources to help Ontarians access the support they need. Fire rangers and emergency personnel are working hard to suppress active fires and keep communities safe. Entering the area of an active wildland fire can hinder response efforts and compromise the safety of firefighting crews and emergency personnel. Please stay clear of wildland fires.
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0: Moose weather for Algoma, Manitoulin.
5: Partly cloudy and chance of showers tonight with a low of 16. Mix of sun and cloud tomorrow and a high of 28. On the island, a few clouds and a low of 17 this evening. Mix of sun and cloud tomorrow with chance of afternoon showers and a high of 26.
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5: Partly cloudy and chance of showers tonight with a low of 16. Mix of sun and cloud tomorrow and a high of 28. On the island, a few clouds and a low of 17 this evening. Mix of sun and cloud tomorrow with chance of afternoon showers and a high of 26.
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1: Good afternoon, I am Mauricio Prado. The Elementary Teachers Federation of Ontario says it is at an impasse with the province on negotiating a central agreement. In an update on social media, Union President David Mastin says they couldn't agree on scope items or issues to be negotiated at a central table, and consequently what would be negotiated locally. He says that will not be decided by the Ontario Labour Relations Board, adding talks are paused until they hear back.
2: Local bargaining matters immensely to ETFO. We know that every district in this province is unique, and they need to be able to have conversations and negotiations that address those unique needs.
1: The Federation represents 84,000 public elementary teachers, occasional teachers, education support personnel, and more. Their current contract expires at the end of August. A Quebec man is facing an arson charge following an OPP investigation into several fires. East Algoma OPP Constable Beb Gutierrez says on Tuesday afternoon, police and fire crews responded to 10 small bush fires on both the east and west sides of Melwell Road, ranging from 10 feet to 700 feet into the bush. Gutierrez says while investigating the fires, firefighters saw an individual on Melwell Road between Clubhouse Road and Don Farm Road. Police located the man off a nearby trail and charged the 27-year-old from Sutton, Quebec with arson and obstructing a peace officer. The man appeared in Blind River Bell Court yesterday. Province Bay will be abuzz with activity late in August for its 142nd running.

0: ambassador competition, and more. This year's fair will feature Kim Mitchell and the Roadhammers as part of the musical festival. A family event, tickets are available by visiting the official website at provincebayfair.ca.
1: 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Moose weather for Algoma Manitoulin.
2: Partly cloudy and chance of showers tonight with a low of 16. Mix of sun and cloud tomorrow and a high of 28. On the island, a few clouds and a low of 17 this evening. Mix of sun and cloud tomorrow with chance of afternoon showers and a high of 26.
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6: Moose weather for Algoma, Manitoulin.
7: Partly cloudy and chance of showers tonight with a low of 16. Mix of sun and cloud tomorrow and a high of 28. On the island, a few clouds and a low of 17 this evening. Mix of sun and cloud tomorrow with chance of afternoon showers and a high of 26.
0: 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Algoma, Manitoulin's biggest variety.

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0: Moose weather for Algoma, Manitoulin.
4: Partly cloudy and chance of showers tonight with a low of 16. Mix of sun and cloud tomorrow and a high of 28. On the island, a few clouds and a low of 17 this evening. Mix of sun and cloud tomorrow with chance of afternoon showers and a high of 26.
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9: Moose weather for Algoma, Manitoulin.
10: Partly cloudy and chance of showers tonight with a low of 16. Mix of sun and cloud tomorrow and a high of 28. On the island, a few clouds and a low of 17 this evening. Mix of sun and cloud tomorrow with chance of afternoon showers and a high of 26.
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5: Partly cloudy and chance of showers tonight with a low of 16. Mix of sun and cloud tomorrow and a high of 28. On the island, a few clouds and a low of 17 this evening. Mix of sun and cloud tomorrow with chance of afternoon showers and a high of 26.
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7: Moose weather for Algoma, Manitoulin.
8: Partly cloudy and chance of showers tonight with a low of 16. Mix of sun and cloud tomorrow and a high of 28. On the island, a few clouds and a low of 17 this evening. Mix of sun and cloud tomorrow with chance of afternoon showers and a high of 26.
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6: Partly cloudy and chance of showers tonight with a low of 16. Mix of sun and cloud tomorrow and a high of 28. On the island, a few clouds and a low of 17 this evening. Mix of sun and cloud tomorrow with chance of afternoon showers and a high of 26.
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